diggity dog diggity boom, what you do to me. Perry Como right there. Percy Sledge, When a Man Loves a Woman. And Peggy March, I Will Follow Him. Coming up, we got Petula Clark. I've got Peter, Paul, and Mary. And I've got Peter and Gordon right now in A World Without Love.

was downtown with Petula Clark. Well, you know, I always think about that song when I was a kid, and I guess we had the oldies channel going on, or maybe an oldies tape or something. And I know that song would always play in the car somewhere, and I always looked forward to going downtown because she made downtown, like Winnipeg, sound so phenomenal. And but the only thing I really take out of it was maybe downtown at Christmas time with all the lights on and going to the bay. You know, they had Santa Claus upstairs and just all the lights and the trees and the decorations and everything. And then, you know, by the time we left, you know, there'd be, you know, all the lights were on, and then maybe head over to Sears or Eaton's in the Garden City Shopping Center, do some shopping there. And of course, they had trees on the outside, the decorations on the inside. And I guess maybe that to me is what the song Downtown means to me as a kid. You know, it was just like they said, you know, the lights, the just everything. Downtown is just a very, very beautiful place to be. Is it safe these days? Well, you know, that's to be in the eye of the beholder. But do I like walking downtown in Winnipeg? I've got no problem with it. It's always a lot of fun. And I still like seeing all the Christmas lights and everything. Just kind of miss the bay now, you know. Now the kids are growing up, and now that the bay is basically, it's gone, and the building is vacant right now. Just all those childhood memories and dreams of going up the escalator to see Santa Claus and everything, all that is gone now. Those just memories in my own mind. Well, coming up right now, we're into the POs. I got Porter Wagoner and from Vancouver, the Powder Blues Band with Boppin' with the Blues.

Then I awake and look around me at these four gray walls that surround me. And I realize that I was only dreaming. For there's a garden, there's a sad old padre. Arm in arm we'll walk at daybreak, when again I'll touch the green, green grass of home.

Porter Wagner, Green Green Grass of Home. His hometown, of course, was in Sellers, Missouri, just a few miles from the Arkansas border. I got to stay there one time. I was on vacation, and we missed the interstate that we were supposed to take, and we ended up down like a state road that took us into this town. And apparently both him and Dick Van Dyke are from the same town. A few years apart from each other, but, you know, they came from the same town in Southern Missouri. We also had the Powder Blues Band from Vancouver. They were a bar band that ended up making it big. So, hey, for all the bar band people out there, there's still a chance. Right now, we're going to end off this half hour with Queen. Another One Bites the Dust. I'm talking about another half hour.

0: Another one bites the dust. Queen here on this CCO. We're going to take a quick little break and get back to more alphabetical music. 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
1: hometown weather. From the CJ Radio Weather Center, here's the forecast for Winnipeg Beach, Gimli, and Aarberg. Tonight, mainly cloudy with 30% chance of showers this evening. Clearing late this evening. Fog patches developing overnight. Wind northwest, 30 kilometers per hour, gusting to 50, becoming light this evening. Low plus 5. Sunday, mainly sunny. Fog patches dissipating in the morning. High 17. UV index 4, or moderate. Sunday night, clear. Low 7. Monday, rain. High 14. Monday night, showers. Windy. Low 9. Tuesday, cloudy. High 15. Tuesday night, clear. Low plus 5. Wednesday, cloudy with 60% chance of showers, high 17.
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0: And we are halfway done. The CJ Radio Classic Country Nola Show for tonight. Can't believe half of the show is already gone, but we got the half to go. And on top of that, we have the Polka Hour coming up at 9 o'clock. You can also join me tomorrow morning at 10 a.m. for the CJ Radio Gospel Show. Well, right now, let's get right back to some more alphabetical music. Let's see what we got on deck here. Yeah, this is going to be a very weird set. Randy Travis, the Ramones, and Ram Jam. There's a concert billing right there that'd make everyone scratch their heads. Here's Ram Jam with little Black Betty.

One and only Randy Travis with Digging Up Bones. I had the Ramones in there with I Want to Be Your Friend and Black Betty from Ram Jam. Well, on the way, I got Ray Peterson. Tell Laura I love her. I Can't Stop Loving You from the one and only Ray Charles. But first, right now, here's Rare Earth. Get ready.

0: Well, we just heard from Ray Peterson, Tell Her I Love Her, Ray Charles with I Can't Stop Loving You, and Rare Earth with Get Ready. Well, you know what? Let's do a few more Rays, like Ray Stevens, Winnipeg's own Ray St. Germain. But right now, let's do some rockabilly with Ray Smith.
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0: If you try and write that out and try and, you know, do the whole family tree on there, man, that is really messed up. And I gave up after a few attempts trying to figure this one all out. That was Ray Stevens. I am my own grandpa. Ray St. Germain, Winnipeg's original Elvis. And what a good friend he was, man. I really, truly miss that guy. We would, you know, Facebook each other every now and then, or if we met up in person. You know, he was a really, really great artist. And, you know, every time I sing It's Now or Never in any of my shows, I always mention about Ray St. Germain singing this song and how great of a version he did. So, yeah, whenever I do It's Now or Never, Ray, that one goes out to you. Well, we're going to take a quick little break, and when we get back, we have more great classic country and oldies to get through. Like I said, still in the R's, and we're going to go into the, because maybe the R. DJ Ray.
1: From the CJ Radio Weather Center, here's the forecast for Winnipeg Beach, Gimli, and Arburg. Tonight, mainly cloudy with 30% chance of showers this evening, clearing late this evening, fog patches developing overnight. Wind northwest, 30 kilometers per hour, gusting to 50, becoming light this evening. Low plus 5. Sunday, mainly sunny. Fog patches dissipating in the morning. High 17. UV index 4 or moderate. Sunday night clear, low 7. Monday rain, high 14. Monday night showers, windy, low 9. Tuesday cloudy, high 15. Tuesday night clear, low plus 5. Wednesday cloudy with 60% chance of showers, high 17.
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0: And guess what, folks? We are back for the last hour of the CJ Radio Classic Country and Oldies Show. And man, does this time fly when you listen to all this great music. And, well, we're also 1 hour away from the Polka Hour, which is an additional bonus hour of great music. If you love polkas and waltzes and foxtrots and chatises and stuff like that. And just remember, you can also join me tomorrow morning for the CJ Radio Gospel Show from 10 to 10:30 every Sunday morning. Right now, we are into the R's. And got here, what, Ricky Nelson? I got Red Savine with Teddy Bear. Not Elvis' Teddy Bear. I got the Tearjerker Teddy Bear coming up. But first, Red Simpson with the Highway Patrol.

I was on the outskirts of a little southern town, trying to reach my destination before the sun went down. The old CB was blaring away on channel 19 when there came a little boy's voice on the radio line. And he said, "Breaker 19, is anyone there? Come on back, truckers, and talk to Teddy Bear." Well, I keyed the mic and I said, "You got it, Teddy Bear." And the little boy's voice came back on the air. "Appreciate the break. Who we got on that end?" I told him my handle and then he began. "Now, I'm not supposed to bother you fellas out there. Mom says you're busy and for me to stay off there. But you see, I get lonely and it helps to talk. 'Cause that's about all I can do. I'm crippled and I can't walk." I came back and told him to fire up that mic, and I'd talk to him as long as he liked. "This was my dad's radio," the little boy said, "but I guess it's mine and mom's now, 'cause my daddy's dead. Dad had a wreck about a month ago. He was trying to get home in a blinding snow. Mom has to work now to make ends meet, and I'm not much help with my two crippled feet. She says not to worry, that we'll make it all right, but I hear her crying sometimes late at night. You know, there's one thing I want more than anything else to see. Oh, I know you guys are too busy to bother with me, but you see, my dad used to take me for rides when he was home. I guess that's all over now since my daddy's gone." Not one breaker came on the old CB as that little crippled boy talked with me. I tried hard to swallow a lump that just wouldn't stay down as I thought about my boy back in Greenville town. Dad was going to take mom and me with him later on this year. Well, I remember him saying, "Someday this old truck will be yours, Teddy Bear. But I know I'll never get to ride an 18-wheeler again. But this old base will keep me in touch with all my trucker friends. Teddy Bear's going to back on out now and leave you alone, 'cause it's about time for Mom to come home. But you give me a shout when you're passing through, and I'll sure be happy to come back to you." Well, I came back and I said, "Before you go, 1010, what's your home 20, little CB friend?" Well, he gave me his address and I didn't once hesitate, 'cause this hot load of freight is just gonna have to wait. I turned that truck around on a dime and headed straight for Jackson Street, 229. And as I rounded the corner, oh, I got one heck of a shock. 18-wheelers were lined up for three city blocks. Well, I guess every driver for miles around had caught Teddy Bear's call. And that little crippled boy was having a ball. For as fast as one driver would carry him in, another would carry him to his truck and take off again. Well, you better believe I took my turn at riding Teddy Bear. And then I carried him back in and put him down in his chair. And buddy, if I never live to see happiness again, I want you to know I saw it that day in the face of that little man. We took up a collection for him before his mama got home, and each driver said goodbye, and then they were all gone. He shook my hand with a mile-long grin and said, "So long, Tucker, I'll catch you again." Yeah, I hit that interstate with tears in my eyes. I turned on the radio and I got another surprise. "Breaker 19," came a voice on the air. "Just one word of thanks from Mama Teddy Bear. We wish each and every one a special prayer for you, 'cause you just made my little boy's dream come true. I'll sign off now before I start to cry. May God ride with you. 10-4. And goodbye."

was Ricky Nelson with Hello Mary Lou, Red Savine with Teddy Bear and Red Simpson, the Highway Patrol. That's right. Coming up, Richie Valens, the Ripcords with Hey Little Cobra. But first, Ricky Van Shelton right now with a Ned Miller song that he redid, I guess, late 80s, I want to say. It was around 88, 89. Ricky Van Shelton did this song, From a Jack to a King.

Drip Chords with Heat, Little Cobra. Before that, Ricky Van Shelton from A Jack to a King. Well, how many of y'all remember the movie La Bamba with Lou Diamond Phillips? You know, it's a great story about Ritchie Valens. Unfortunately, I think it was, they said it was like 75% inaccurate. Yeah. You know, in the movie, Bob was made out to be this really bad guy, but quite honestly, Bob was a hero down in the San Fernando Valley. He was a biker, and he could have come off as a real jerk here and there, but he actually volunteered for so many great things, and this was even before Ritchie had even made it big, and donated so much time and so much money and all this kind of stuff to different charities around the San Fernando Valley and everything, and all the way through California and all that. And then, of course, later on, you know, to keep Ritchie's memory alive, they would do benefit concerts, and they did so much. Like, Bob was not really a bad guy. And then the whole story around Donna, I mean, again, it was Hollywoodized. That's my new word here. There was just so many things that were inaccurate about that movie that they want to redo it. And apparently it's going to be out, I think, in 2 years. So we'll have to wait and see if they do come up with a plan and who's going to play Ritchie Valens in that. I mean, you know, he was 17. So are they going to go with a 17-year-old kid? Or are they going to go with someone a little bit older and mature, acting 17? Are they going to do it more accurately? You know, put the actual story together. I mean, even with the last Elvis movie that came out, I noticed, and I mean, a lot of my Elvis buddies, we noticed that there was a lot of inaccuracies about the timeline and certain thing doing certain ways and all this kind of stuff. You know, again, it's a Hollywood movie and you only got so much time to make it work, make it fit. But I would say that the Elvis movie came pretty darn close to telling Elvis's story the way it should have been told. So let's see if they come up with this for Ritchie Valens. I would love for them as well to redo the Buddy Holly story. I think that one needs to be told. And if you're going to do Ritchie and Buddy, why not do the Big Bopper? Make it a trilogy, because the Big Bopper even had a phenomenal career. Of course, he only had a couple of hit songs, but then again, hey, so did Ritchie Valens, right? And they're doing a movie on that. You know, there's probably quite a few artists from the 50s, 60s, and 70s that deserve their own movies. Like, it could just be like a biopic, you know, thing on Amazon or something, Amazon or Netflix or something. Or if you want to put them into the theater, hey, I'll go watch them and eat some popcorn and a Diet Coke with a Snickers bar. Yeah, I'm all for that. So, yeah, let's see what happens in the next little while. I mean, I'm going to throw Eddie Cochran, you know, Very Short Life again, Gene Vincent. Bill Haley had a phenomenal and weird life. Yeah, do you know that towards the end, he was completely schizophrenic? And he lived in his garage. Yeah, he had this huge mansion, but he lived in his garage and, you know, basically let the whole world go by, and he just let himself go. Like, there's so many things in rock and roll history that we don't know, or, you know, a lot of people don't know about. And it'd be great to go and showcase a lot of these great, great musicians. Coming up right now, as mentioned, Ritchie Valens with O'Donnell. Oh.

0: We was hunting bear for the rocking chair out on I-40, dodging bucks in pickup trucks in West New Mexico. It was a cloudy day and me and old Jay was just about bored to tears. But we come awake when a CB break come a-ringing loud and clear. And we heard this voice that we ain't never heard before, saying,
1: Break 1-9, I'm CB Savage. Hi, all you 18-wheelers. Anyone seen any smoky bears? How about some bear smokies? CB Savage here. Come on.
0: Well, I looked at Jay and I said, Hey, did you hear what I just heard? He nodded his head and his face got red and he never said a word. We both reached for the mic, thinking we might just answer that 1-9 call, when that CB device come back to life just a lisping wall to wall. And that unusual voice came on again, saying,
1: Break 1-9 again. This is your one and only CB Savage. Mercy sakes, good bodies. Could I please have your 20? I'd settle for a big 10-4. Mercy, mercy. How about a milepost? Listen, you can't keep your hammers down forever, you know. Speak to me, pedal pumpers. How about it?
0: Well, the box went dead and we looked straight ahead and didn't say a word at all. We had four in the chair and the door back there, but nobody'd answer that call. A while went by and Jay and I, we started breathing again. We figured this stranger was plumb out of range when all at once he'd come back in. And it was that same odd voice saying,
1: Breakers, breakers, any takers? Hi, hi, it's me again. I'm in your chair and I love it there. Say, you truckers really know how to take a person for a ride. Speak to me, you diesel demons. I'd love to get to know your handles. CB Savage here. Come on, come on.
0: I grabbed the mic and I held it tight and my hand began to sweat. I looked at Jay and he was grinning away like a big old bird-fed cat. So I put down the talker and turned up the squawker and got a good grip on the wheel. I decided the trucker that answered this duck sure as heck wasn't gonna be me. About that time, that weird voice came back on again, saying,
1: Yoo-hoo, breakaroo. Hi-hi, you Jim Dandy Jimmy Jammers, you. Do I ever have a surprise for you? If you listen real close, you'll find my voice is changing. And if you'll start checking your rear views, you'll find you got company. Five plain white smokies dressing up for a ticket writing party. Y'all were so busy copying my put-on, you didn't notice your little convoy was being infiltrated. You can start shutting them down anytime now. This is your CB Savage, the Smokey's friend. Wall to wall and treetop tall. That is all. Bye-bye.
2: That was the comedy song right there. Rod Hart's CB Savage. I love that song. Richie Valens before that with O'Donna. Well, coming up right now, Rod Stewart with little Maggie Mae.

0: From the CJ Radio Weather Center, here's the forecast for Winnipeg Beach, Gimli, and Arbourg. Tonight, mainly cloudy with 30% chance of showers this evening, clearing late this evening, fog patches developing overnight. Wind northwest, 30 kilometers per hour, gusting to 50, becoming light this evening. Low plus 5. Sunday, mainly sunny. Fog patches dissipating in the morning. High 17. UV index 4 or moderate. Sunday night, clear, low 7. Monday, rain, high 14. Monday night, showers, windy, low 9. Tuesday, cloudy, high 15. Tuesday night, clear, low plus 5. Wednesday, cloudy with 60% chance of showers, high 17.
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2: One last set to go on this wonderful Saturday evening. And, of course, that will take us up to the 9 o'clock polka hour. And, well, we are into the R's right now. So, yeah. I mean, I'm having a blast playing all these songs and artists in alphabetical order. Maybe I'll do that for the rest of the year. No, I won't do that. Just joking around. But right now we are into the R's. So we are getting to the R, S, T, U, V, W, X, Y, and Z. So only 52 more weeks of this. No, just joking. But right now, I do have Rodney Crowell. All right, here we go with I Couldn't Leave You If I Tried.

0: rent. Rooms to let 50 cents. 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I ain't got no cigarettes, but 2 hours of...
1: Roger Miller with King of the Road, and I couldn't leave you if I tried. Right now, I've got the Rolling Stones. That's right. With one of their pretty big hits, I think. You might know it. It's called Satisfaction, and it goes like this.

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That was the Rolling Stones. Coming up right now, I got Roy Orbison, Roseanne Cash, and Ronnie the Hawk Hawkins. Yeah, my gal is red hot.

0: That was Pretty Woman, Roy Orbison. Before that, Roseanne Cash, Tennessee Flat Top Box, and Ronnie the Hawk Hawkins with My Gal is Red Hot. And if you've seen my wife lately, man, she is. Yeah. I am so glad to have her as my wife. Man, my gal is red hot. Well, I'm going to take you because, you know, this is the classic country and oldie show. And, well, every now and then I do take us back into the 40s a little bit. So let's do that. I've got Roy Rogers on the classic side of things right now with a good old Pecos Bill.
1: Pecos Bill was quite a cowboy down in Texas, and the Western Superman, to say the least.

0: Texas. 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And though the gag is kinda corny, he brought rain from California. That's the way we got to go, Mexico. So yippee-yi-yay-yi-yay, yippee-yi-yo, for the toughest critter west of the Alamo.
1: Now once a band of rustlers stole a herd of cattle, but they didn't know the herd they stole was Bill's. And when he caught them crooked villains, Pecos knocked out all their feelings. That's the reason why there's gold in them there hills.
0: So yippee-yi-yay,

flying high over Texas. With his guns, he made the stars evaporate. Then Pecos saw them stars declining, so he left one brightly shining as the emblem of the Lone Star Texas State.

Peep, also known as the Pina Colada song, Rupert Holmes, before that Roy Rogers with Pecos Bill. Going to finish off today's show as we head into that 9 o'clock CJ Radio Polka Hour with Soul Man from Sam and Dave. Look at that, we made it into the S's tonight. Woohoo!

0: From the CJ Radio Weather Center, here's the forecast for Winnipeg Beach, Gimli, and Arburg. Tonight, mainly cloudy with 30% chance of showers this evening, clearing late this evening, fog patches developing overnight. Wind northwest, 30 kilometers per hour, gusting to 50, becoming light this evening. Low plus 5. Sunday, mainly sunny. Fog patches dissipating in the morning. High 17. UV index 4 or moderate. Sunday night, clear. Low 7. Monday, rain. High 14. Monday night, showers. Windy. Low 9. Tuesday, cloudy. High 15. Tuesday night, clear. Low plus 5. Wednesday, cloudy with 60% chance of showers. High 17.
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3: Dobre den, dobre vasher. Good evening, everyone. I'm Adam T. Adam Tarnowski, and we just finished off 3 hours of the CJ Radio Polka Hour. Still doing the alphabetical weekend, and I promise in the polka here, well, maybe I'll keep it in alphabetical order. Maybe I won't. Who knows? But right now, we're not going to kick it off with the A's. We're going to kick it off with the D's, as in the D Drifters, with the Foot Stomper Polka and our old girlfriends.

That was the foot stomper polka. Were you stomping your foot to that one? Were you tapping the brake pedal while you're driving? You know, not actually, you know, tapping it because, you know, to the beat. And a person behind you may be like, what the heck are they doing? A polka or something? we also had our girlfriends from the D-Drifters. I've got Susan Newchuk with a song that both my mama and my grandma used to sing to me when I was just a itty-bitty, teeny-weeny little baby. It was called You Are My Sunshine. Nice little song there, and she's going to sing it in Ukrainian. But first, My New Love.

You Are My Sunshine. Now, how many people had their parents sing that song or their grandparents sing that to them? And that song there was actually written by the governor of Louisiana back in the late 1800s, very late 1800s. And I mean, still stands to test of time. Yeah, everyone, all moms sing that song to their kids some way or some form or hum it if they don't know the words or whatever, but I think everyone sings You Are My Sunshine. On the way, Stan Noble, hold on to your shoes because we got the Blue Blade Polka.

0: Hold on to your shoes. Well, did you? Or did you take them off and dance around the kitchen and living room? Because, I mean, you know, you don't want to leave marks on your floor if you're dancing around your house, right? Because then you got to spend all day tomorrow, you know, getting all that the shoe marks off. And then we also had the Blue Blade Polka. On the way, I got Peter Picklick with a happy polka. I've listened to it a few times. It's, you know, pretty happy. But first, a good old butterfly. Peter's going to tell you more about it.
1: We have a request to do a butterfly. So get your partners for a butterfly.

here called Name That Group, Name That Artist right there. I'll give you a hint. If you've listened to my show before, you will know that this person's relative lives in Gimli and was a teacher in the middle school for many years. And she was even my teacher. Yeah, gym teacher. And then I guess my kids. I don't know if she had my kids or not. But so anyway, that is her relative. That's her granddaughter. And she figured it out yet. And this gentleman was playing for many, many, many, many, many years. She figured it out yet. I'll give you a hint. His first name was Peter. And it has to do with sheep. That's right. Peter Lamb. All right. That was the Sandy Lake Polka and the Ukrainian wedding presentation. Coming up right now, I got Mickey and Eugene. Yeah, you thought I was going to say Mickey and Bunny, didn't you? Now I got Mickey and Eugene with Raz Cha Cha. But first, the Sweetheart Polka.

0: From the CJ Radio Weather Center, here's the forecast for Winnipeg Beach, Gimli, and Arburg. Tonight, mainly cloudy with 30% chance of showers this evening, clearing late this evening, fog patches developing overnight. Wind northwest, 30 kilometers per hour, gusting to 50, becoming light this evening. Low plus 5. Sunday, mainly sunny. Fog patches dissipating in the morning. High 17. UV index 4 or moderate. Sunday night, clear. Low 7. Monday, rain. High 14. Monday night, showers. Windy. Low 9. Tuesday, cloudy. High 15. Tuesday night, clear. Low plus 5. Wednesday, cloudy with 60% chance of showers. High 17.
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2: And we're back to the CJ Radio Polka Hour. I'm Adam T., Adam Taranovsky, and, some more polkas and waltzes and whatnot still to come, as promised. Johnny Marion right now with the Riverton Polka and the Poplarfield Polka.

How many of y'all remember those ones right there? That is the Riverton Polka and the Poplar Field Polka. A little bit of a distance between them, but not too far. We got Frankie Yankovic on the way with the Blue Skirt Waltz and the... I don't know if I've ever played this one or not. I found it in my catalog here. As I mentioned, I have a catalog of different polka artists here, and I've got Frankie doing the E-I-E-I-E-I-O polka. So if it sounds like Old MacDonald, please forgive me.

Well, there, that was the E-I-E-I-E-I-O polka. Probably the easiest word song you could ever do besides Wipeout and Tequila! Oh, not much of that song there. Well, I'll do the Blue Skirt Waltz for you right now. I think there's a few more words to this.

Yep, definitely a few more words in there than E-I-E-I-E-I-O. Blue skirt. That's the blue skirt waltz, Frankie Yankovic. And I thought there was going to be more to that polka than what met the E-I-E-I-E-I-O. Okay, enough of that. I think I might just delete it out of my system. Unless you're a fan of the Frankie Yankovic E-I-E-I-E-I-O polka, please text me at 204-641-4092. And if you really want me to keep it, I will keep it. I'll play for the next 10 weeks. Okay, Ukrainian old-timers coming up right now with the Rooster's Polka and a little Paprika.

That was the Rooster's Polka and the Paprika from Ukrainian Old Timers. On the way, you know, when I see a lot of these polka bands and, you know, I'm online with the old-time dances, find out where certain halls are and things like that. There's so many places in Manitoba that even though I've been in the music business for 30 years, I have not played some of these, you know, halls and whatnot. But, you know, I get it. You know, you like to do your waltzes and your polkas and whatnot. And, you know, maybe it's, you know, those little old halls just couldn't handle Elvis coming in and doing an afternoon show for you guys or an evening show or whatever it may be. And you can still pretty much do the same style of dancing. You know, if I'm singing Love Me Tender, you can still waltz to it. And if I'm singing Blue Suede Shoes, you can still pretty much polka the same, you know, 4-4 timing. So if you guys ever want, if you do have a hall or you guys want a fundraiser, give me a call. And I will come on out there. We can even do a 50s and 60s sock hop old time dance. So it doesn't necessarily have to be, you know, polkas and chatises and whatnot. But here's the catch is me and the band can go and do the rock and roll and the slow songs and whatnot. And then when we take our breaks, yes, because I have all this music at home, I can play some polkas, waltzes, and all that good stuff in between our sets for you as well. So you get a full-rounded old-time dance. Coming up right now, I've got the Ambrose Brothers with the Rossmore Waltz and Betty's Waltz.

couple beautiful waltzes there. The Rossmore Waltz and Betty's Waltz from the Ambrose Brothers. Going to finish off today's show with Female Beat, but you can join me tomorrow morning at 10 a.m. for the CJ Radio Gospel Show. Half hour of great gospel music and a little bit of prayer blaring right across our CJ Radio Network. But I'll be back here, same Ukrainian time, same Ukrainian place, next Saturday for all your waltzes, foxtrots, chatises, and of course, your polkas, because that's what it's called, the Polka Hour. Here's Female Beat with Stay All Night and Girls Night Out, Dopa Bachinya. Good night, everyone.

From the CJ Radio Weather Center, here's the forecast for Winnipeg Beach, Gimli, and Arburg. Tonight, mainly cloudy with 30% chance of showers this evening. Clearing late this evening. Fog patches developing overnight. Wind northwest, 30 kilometers per hour, gusting to 50, becoming light this evening. Low plus 5. Sunday, mainly sunny. Fog patches dissipating in the morning. High 17. UV index 4 or moderate. Sunday night,

0: From the CJ Radio Weather Center, here's the forecast for Winnipeg Beach, Gimli, and Arburg. Tonight, mainly cloudy with 30% chance of showers this evening, clearing late this evening, fog patches developing overnight. Wind northwest, 30 kilometers per hour, gusting to 50, becoming light this evening. Low plus 5. Sunday, mainly sunny. Fog patches dissipating in the morning. High 17. UV index 4 or moderate. Sunday night, clear. Low 7. Monday, rain. High 14. Monday night, showers. Windy. Low 9. Tuesday, cloudy. High 15. Tuesday night, clear. Low plus 5. Wednesday, cloudy with 60% chance of showers. High 17.
1: You won't find this in the big city. But then again, you won't find the big city in Gimli. 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

0: From the CJ Radio Weather Center, here's the forecast for Winnipeg Beach, Gimli, and Arbourg. Tonight, mainly cloudy with 30% chance of showers this evening, clearing late this evening, fog patches developing overnight. Wind northwest, 30 kilometers per hour, gusting to 50, becoming light this evening. Low plus 5. Sunday, mainly sunny. Fog patches dissipating in the morning. High 17. UV index 4 or moderate. Sunday night, clear. Low 7. Monday, rain. High 14. Monday night, showers. Windy. Low 9. Tuesday, cloudy. High 15. Tuesday night, clear. Low plus 5. Wednesday, cloudy with 60% chance of showers. High 17.
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1: From the CJ Radio Weather Center, here's the forecast for Winnipeg Beach, Gimli, and Arburg. Tonight, mainly cloudy with 30% chance of showers this evening, clearing late this evening, fog patches developing overnight. Wind northwest, 30 kilometers per hour, gusting to 50, becoming light this evening. Low plus 5. Sunday, mainly sunny. Fog patches dissipating in the morning. High 17. UV index 4 or moderate. Sunday night clear, low 7. Monday rain, high 14. Monday night showers, windy, low 9. Tuesday cloudy, high 15. Tuesday night clear, low plus 5. Wednesday cloudy with 60% chance of showers, high 17.
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0: From the CJ Radio Weather Center, here's the forecast for Winnipeg Beach, Gimli, and Arburg. Tonight, mainly cloudy with 30% chance of showers this evening, clearing late this evening, fog patches developing overnight. Wind northwest, 30 kilometers per hour, gusting to 50, becoming light this evening. Low plus 5. Sunday, mainly sunny. Fog patches dissipating in the morning. High 17. UV index 4 or moderate. Sunday night, clear, low 7. Monday, rain, high 14. Monday night, showers, windy, low 9. Tuesday, cloudy, high 15. Tuesday night, clear, low plus 5. Wednesday, cloudy with 60% chance of showers, high 17.
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0: From the CJ Radio Weather Center, here's the forecast for Winnipeg Beach, Gimli, and Arburg. Tonight, mainly cloudy with 30% chance of showers this evening, clearing late this evening, fog patches developing overnight. Wind northwest 30 kilometers per hour, gusting to 50, becoming light this evening. Low plus 5. Sunday, mainly sunny. Fog patches dissipating in the morning. High 17. UV index 4 or moderate. Sunday night, clear. Low 7. Monday, rain. High 14. Monday night, showers. Windy. Low 9. Tuesday, cloudy. High 15. Tuesday night, clear. Low plus 5. Wednesday, cloudy with 60% chance of showers. High 17.
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0: From the CJ Radio Weather Center, here's the forecast for Winnipeg Beach, Gimli, and Arbourg. Tonight, mainly cloudy with 30% chance of showers this evening, clearing late this evening, fog patches developing overnight. Wind northwest, 30 kilometers per hour, gusting to 50, becoming light this evening. Low plus 5. Sunday, mainly sunny. Fog patches dissipating in the morning. High 17. UV index 4 or moderate. Sunday night, clear. Low 7. Monday, rain. High 14. Monday night, showers. Windy. Low 9. Tuesday, cloudy. High 15. Tuesday night, clear. Low plus 5. Wednesday, cloudy with 60% chance of showers. High 17.
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0: From the CJ Radio Weather Center, here's the forecast for Winnipeg Beach, Gimli, and Arburg. Tonight, mainly cloudy with 30% chance of showers this evening. Clearing late this evening. Fog patches developing overnight. Wind northwest, 30 kilometers per hour, gusting to 50, becoming light this evening. Low plus 5. Sunday, mainly sunny. Fog patches dissipating in the morning. High 17. UV index 4 or moderate. Sunday night clear, low 7. Monday rain, high 14. Monday night showers, windy, low 9. Tuesday cloudy, high 15. Tuesday night clear, low plus 5. Wednesday cloudy with 60% chance of showers, high 17.
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1: From the CJ Radio Weather Center, here's the forecast for Winnipeg Beach, Gimli, and Aarberg. Tonight, mainly cloudy with 30% chance of showers this evening, clearing late this evening, fog patches developing overnight. Wind northwest, 30 kilometers per hour, gusting to 50, becoming light this evening. Low plus 5. Sunday, mainly sunny. Fog patches dissipating in the morning. High 17. UV index 4 or moderate. Sunday night, clear. Low 7. Monday, rain. High 14. Monday night, showers. Windy. Low 9. Tuesday, cloudy. High 15. Tuesday night, clear. Low plus 5. Wednesday, cloudy with 60% chance of showers. High 17.
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0: Downtown weather.
1: From the CJ Radio Weather Center, here's the forecast for Winnipeg Beach, Gimli, and Arburg. Tonight, mainly cloudy with 30% chance of showers this evening, clearing late this evening, fog patches developing overnight. Wind northwest 30 kilometers per hour, gusting to 50, becoming light this evening. Low plus 5. Sunday, mainly sunny. Fog patches dissipating in the morning. High 17. UV index 4 or moderate. Sunday night, clear. Low 7. Monday, rain. High 14. Monday night, showers. Windy. Low 9. Tuesday, cloudy. High 15. Tuesday night, clear. Low plus 5. Wednesday, cloudy with 60% chance of showers. High 17.
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2: From the CJ Radio Weather Center, here's the forecast for Winnipeg Beach, Gimli, and Arburg. Tonight, mainly cloudy with 30% chance of showers this evening. Clearing late this evening. Fog patches developing overnight. Wind northwest, 30 kilometers per hour, gusting to 50, becoming light this evening. Low plus 5. Sunday, mainly sunny. Fog patches dissipating in the morning. High 17. UV index 4 or moderate. Sunday night, clear. Low 7. Monday, rain. High 14. Monday night, showers. Windy. Low 9. Tuesday, cloudy. High 15. Tuesday night, clear. Low plus 5. Wednesday, cloudy with 60% chance of showers. High 17.
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0: From the CJ Radio Weather Center, here's the forecast for Winnipeg Beach, Gimli, and Arburg. Tonight, mainly cloudy with 30% chance of showers this evening. Clearing late this evening. Fog patches developing overnight. Wind northwest, 30 kilometers per hour, gusting to 50, becoming light this evening. Low plus 5. Sunday, mainly sunny. Fog patches dissipating in the morning. High 17. UV index 4 or moderate. Sunday night clear, low 7. Monday rain, high 14. Monday night showers, windy, low 9. Tuesday cloudy, high 15. Tuesday night clear, low plus 5. Wednesday cloudy with 60% chance of showers, high 17.
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0: From the CJ Radio Weather Center, here's the forecast for Winnipeg Beach, Gimli, and Arburg. Tonight, mainly cloudy with 30% chance of showers this evening, clearing late this evening, fog patches developing overnight. Wind northwest, 30 kilometers per hour, gusting to 50, becoming light this evening. Low plus 5. Sunday, mainly sunny. Fog patches dissipating in the morning. High 17. UV index 4 or moderate. Sunday night, clear, low 7. Monday, rain, high 14. Monday night, showers, windy, low 9. Tuesday, cloudy, high 15. Tuesday night, clear, low plus 5. Wednesday, cloudy with 60% chance of showers, high 17.
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0: From the CJ Radio Weather Center, here's the forecast for Winnipeg Beach, Gimli, and Arburg. Tonight, mainly cloudy with 30% chance of showers this evening. Clearing late this evening. Fog patches developing overnight. Wind northwest, 30 kilometers per hour, gusting to 50, becoming light this evening. Low plus 5. Sunday, mainly sunny. Fog patches dissipating in the morning. High 17. UV index 4 or moderate. Sunday night clear, low 7. Monday rain, high 14. Monday night showers, windy, low 9. Tuesday cloudy, high 15. Tuesday night clear, low plus 5. Wednesday cloudy with 60% chance of showers, high 17.
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0: From the CJ Radio Weather Center, here's the forecast for Winnipeg Beach, Gimli, and Arburg. Today, mainly sunny. Fog patches dissipating this morning. Wind becoming west, 20 kilometers per hour this morning. High 16, UV index 4 or moderate. Tonight, clear, becoming partly cloudy before morning. Wind west, 20 kilometers per hour, becoming light late this evening. Low, plus 5. Monday, becoming cloudy in the morning with showers at times heavy. Risk of a thunderstorm in the afternoon. Amount 15 to 25 millimeters. Wind becoming south, 40 kilometers per hour, gusting to 60 in the morning. High 13, UV index 2 or low. Monday night, showers, windy, low 9. Tuesday, sunny, windy, high 17. Tuesday night, clear, low plus 5. Wednesday, periods of rain, high 15. Wednesday night, showers, low 7. Thursday, sunny, high 18.
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0: From the CJ Radio Weather Center, here's the forecast for Winnipeg Beach, Gimli, and Arbourg. Today, mainly sunny. Fog patches dissipating this morning. Wind becoming west, 20 kilometers per hour this morning. High 16, UV index 4 or moderate. Tonight, clear, becoming partly cloudy before morning. Wind west, 20 kilometers per hour, becoming light late this evening. Low, plus 5. Monday, becoming cloudy in the morning with showers at times heavy. Risk of a thunderstorm in the afternoon. Amount 15 to 25 millimeters. Wind becoming south, 40 kilometers per hour, gusting to 60 in the morning. High 13, UV index 2 or low. Monday night, showers, windy, low 9. Tuesday, sunny, windy, high 17. Tuesday night, clear, low plus 5. Wednesday, periods of rain, high 15. Wednesday night, showers, low 7. Thursday, sunny, high 18.
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0: low 9. Tuesday, sunny, windy, high 17. Tuesday night, clear, low plus 5. Wednesday, periods of rain, high 15. Wednesday night, showers, low 7. Thursday, sunny, high 18.
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0: From the CJ Radio Weather Center, here's the forecast for Winnipeg Beach, Gimli, and Arbourg. Today, mainly sunny. Fog patches dissipating this morning. Wind becoming west, 20 kilometers per hour this morning. High 16, UV index 4 or moderate. Tonight, clear, becoming partly cloudy before morning. Wind west, 20 kilometers per hour, becoming light late this evening. Low, plus 5. Monday, becoming cloudy in the morning with showers at times heavy. Risk of a thunderstorm in the afternoon. Amount 15 to 25 millimeters. Wind becoming south, 40 kilometers per hour, gusting to 60 in the morning. High 13, UV index 2 or low. Monday night, showers, windy, low 9. Tuesday, sunny, windy, high 17. Tuesday night, clear, low plus 5. Wednesday, periods of rain, high 15. Wednesday night, showers, low 7. Thursday, sunny, high 18.
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0: From the CJ Radio Weather Center, here's the forecast for Winnipeg Beach, Gimli, and Arburg. Today, mainly sunny. Fog patches dissipating this morning. Wind becoming west, 20 kilometers per hour this morning. High 16, UV index 4 or moderate. Tonight, clear, becoming partly cloudy before morning. Wind west, 20 kilometers per hour, becoming light late this evening. Low, plus 5. Monday, becoming cloudy in the morning with showers at times heavy. Risk of a thunderstorm in the afternoon. Amount 15 to 25 millimeters. Wind becoming south, 40 kilometers per hour, gusting to 60 in the morning. High 13, UV index 2 or low. Monday night, showers, windy, low 9. Tuesday, sunny, windy, high 17. Tuesday night, clear, low plus 5. Wednesday, periods of rain, high 15. Wednesday night, showers, low 7. Thursday, sunny, high 18.
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0: From the CJ Radio Weather Center, here's the forecast for Winnipeg Beach, Gimli, and Arbourg. Today, mainly sunny. Fog patches dissipating this morning. Wind becoming west, 20 kilometers per hour this morning. High 16, UV index 4 or moderate. Tonight, clear, becoming partly cloudy before morning. Wind west, 20 kilometers per hour, becoming light late this evening. Low, plus 5. Monday, becoming cloudy in the morning with showers at times heavy. Risk of a thunderstorm in the afternoon. Amount 15 to 25 millimeters. Wind becoming south, 40 kilometers per hour, gusting to 60 in the morning. High 13, UV index 2 or low. Monday night, showers, windy, low 9. Tuesday, sunny, windy, high 17. Tuesday night, clear, low plus 5. Wednesday, periods of rain, high 15. Wednesday night, showers, low 7. Thursday, sunny, high 18.
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0: From the CJ Radio Weather Center, here's the forecast for Winnipeg Beach, Gimli, and Arbourg. Today, mainly sunny. Fog patches dissipating this morning. Wind becoming west, 20 kilometers per hour this morning. High 16, UV index 4 or moderate. Tonight, clear, becoming partly cloudy before morning. Wind west, 20 kilometers per hour, becoming light late this evening. Low, plus 5. Monday, becoming cloudy in the morning with showers at times heavy. Risk of a thunderstorm in the afternoon. Amount 15 to 25 millimeters. Wind becoming south, 40 kilometers per hour, gusting to 60 in the morning. High 13, UV index 2 or low. Monday night, showers, windy, low 9. Tuesday, sunny, windy, high 17. Tuesday night, clear, low plus 5. Wednesday, periods of rain, high 15. Wednesday night, showers, low 7. Thursday, sunny, high 18.
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0: From the CJ Radio Weather Center, here's the forecast for Winnipeg Beach, Gimli, and Arburg. Today, mainly sunny. Fog patches dissipating this morning. Wind becoming west, 20 kilometers per hour this morning. High 16, UV index 4 or moderate. Tonight, clear, becoming partly cloudy before morning. Wind west, 20 kilometers per hour, becoming light late this evening. Low, plus 5. Monday, becoming cloudy in the morning with showers at times heavy. Risk of a thunderstorm in the afternoon. Amount 15 to 25 millimeters. Wind becoming south, 40 kilometers per hour, gusting to 60 in the morning. High 13, UV index 2 or low. Monday night, showers, windy, low 9. Tuesday, sunny, windy, high 17. Tuesday night, clear, low plus 5. Wednesday, periods of rain, high 15. Wednesday night, showers, low 7. Thursday, sunny, high 18.
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You won't find this in the big city. 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

0: From the CJ Radio Weather Center, here's the forecast for Winnipeg Beach, Gimli, and Arburg. Today, mainly sunny. Fog patches dissipating this morning. Wind becoming west, 20 kilometers per hour this morning. High 16, UV index 4 or moderate. Tonight, clear, becoming partly cloudy before morning. Wind west, 20 kilometers per hour, becoming light late this evening. Low, plus 5. Monday, becoming cloudy in the morning with showers at times heavy. Risk of a thunderstorm in the afternoon. Amount 15 to 25 millimeters. Wind becoming south, 40 kilometers per hour, gusting to 60 in the morning. High 13, UV index 2 or low. Monday night, showers, windy, low 9. Tuesday, sunny, windy, high 17. Tuesday night, clear, low plus 5. Wednesday, periods of rain, high 15. Wednesday night, showers, low 7. Thursday, sunny, high 18.
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0: From the CJ Radio Weather Center, here's the forecast for Winnipeg Beach, Gimli, and Arbourg. Today, mainly sunny. Fog patches dissipating this morning. Wind becoming west, 20 kilometers per hour this morning. High 16, UV index 4 or moderate. Tonight, clear, becoming partly cloudy before morning. Wind west, 20 kilometers per hour, becoming light late this evening. Low, plus 5. Monday, becoming cloudy in the morning with showers at times heavy. Risk of a thunderstorm in the afternoon. Amount 15 to 25 millimeters. Wind becoming south, 40 kilometers per hour, gusting to 60 in the morning. High 13, UV index 2 or low. Monday night, showers, windy, low 9. Tuesday, sunny, windy, high 17. Tuesday night, clear, low plus 5. Wednesday, periods of rain, high 15. Wednesday night, showers, low 7. Thursday, sunny, high 18.
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0: From the CJ Radio Weather Center, here's the forecast for Winnipeg Beach, Gimli, and Arbourg. Today, mainly sunny. Fog patches dissipating this morning. Wind becoming west, 20 kilometers per hour this morning. High 16, UV index 4 or moderate. Tonight, clear, becoming partly cloudy before morning. Wind west, 20 kilometers per hour, becoming light late this evening. Low, plus 5. Monday, becoming cloudy in the morning with showers at times heavy. Risk of a thunderstorm in the afternoon. Amount 15 to 25 millimeters. Wind becoming south, 40 kilometers per hour, gusting to 60 in the morning. High 13, UV index 2 or low. Monday night, showers, windy, low 9. Tuesday, sunny, windy, high 17. Tuesday night, clear, low plus 5. Wednesday, periods of rain, high 15. Wednesday night, showers, low 7. Thursday, sunny, high 18.
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3: Good morning and welcome to the CJ Radio Gospel Show. I'm Adam T. And good Sunday morning on this beautiful September morning here. Wow. You know, you look outside and look at the sky, look at the clouds, look at whatever you're looking at, the trees, the colors of the leaves turning colors these days now, and just be like, wow, look what God can do. It's amazing. And yet we're all here on this wonderful, beautiful green earth here. And just amazing what the good Lord has done for all of us here. Anyway, let's get right into the music today because we got lots to get through. We're going to kick things off today with Dale McKay, Where the Soul of a Man Never

That was Gimli's Ryan Goosen with It Is Well. And we had Dale McKay with Where the Soul of a Man Never Dies. On the way, I've got the Nitty Gritty Dirt Band, and right now, the Waldner Messengers with an old country church.

The Old Country Church. Now, one thing I can say about Old Country Churches is they have class and style. Yes, some of them are small. They only got like maybe 6 to 8 pews in them, you know, because, I mean, there was lots of them, but they were there so that way people didn't have to go, you know, 10, 12, 15 miles to church on horse and buggy and whatnot back in the day. So that's why there's so many little churches around, you know, in the Interlake and around Manitoba, basically. I just know the ones at the Interlake, but I've traveled around. I've seen a lot of old little churches on the side of the roads and whatnot. And I always sit there and wonder, you know, do they still have at least one church service there a year, or do they have multiple ones, and do the locals come out, or is it more people that have you know, moved away from the area, but they heard that it's coming back, so they come back, you know, maybe bring the grandkids and do a little picnic out there, all that kind of stuff. But those little old churches, they had such beautiful little altars, such great tabernacles. I've only gone to the Catholic churches, of course. Not sure about any of the other churches. You know, beautiful stained glass windows and whatnot. And it just makes you feel like, I don't know, churchy. I don't know, almost like you're closer to God or something, because it was so old and so much love was put into these things. Now they're all brick buildings, and I mean, they're nice inside, big stages, all this kind of stuff. Maybe you've got a huge choir and all that, but I don't know, just a little country church, just, I don't know, to me makes you almost feels more serene, put it that way. That's what I'm going to go with here. Right now, the Nitty Gritty Dirt Band with Will the Circle Be Unbroken.

Well, that was a Nitty Gritty Dirt band and helped out by about 20 other country artists in there as well. But it's a great song because every country artist has sang that song some way or some form in their career. Coming up right now, I got a song called The Welcome Table. Now, you know, our gardens are starting to be done. And, you know, people are pulling out their tomatoes and, you know, blanching their beans and making their pickles and getting the carrots all done up and all that kind of stuff. And, you know, when I start, you know, doing that, I've already started that myself. You know, right away, I start thinking about Thanksgiving and, you know, just welcoming my family and my extended family, like my brothers and sisters and my niece and nephews and all that kind of stuff to our table. And, you know, using the bounty that was given to us, even though my garden was small this year, you know, I'm going to share that with my family and any friends that want to come over too. Sure, come on down. I'll share some beans and tomatoes with you. But, you know, that's one thing that shouldn't just be Thanksgiving. It should be like all the time. Whatever happened to, you know, the Sunday get-togethers with mom or grandma and all that kind of stuff. Does that still go on? I know I don't think it does as often, especially nowadays that, you know, we can just pick up our cell phones and, you know, look at them on the phones or the iPads, whatever. You know, we don't have to go visit them anymore. But, you know, getting over there and going to the welcome table and just sharing a laugh and sharing some fun and a good meal with mom, dad, grandpa, grandma, you know, the dog laying on the floor waiting for some scraps on the side there. You know, I truly missed that welcome table. And it shouldn't just be Thanksgiving and Easter and Christmas and whatnot. It should be every Sunday. Let's close all the stores down and on Sundays. And, you know, get out there and enjoy a Sunday with the families. Get off your phones. Just use them to take pictures of the family and make some memories. That's what it should be all about. All right, here is Courtney Patton with Welcome Table.

Rise and welcome to Table from Courtney Patton. Time for our morning prayer. Lord our God, we thank you for allowing us to come to you and to stand before your face. We thank you for helping us throughout our life on earth, for strengthening our faith in you and our trust in all you do. Bless us and give us courage. May your light shine out among the people so that they recognize your will. May your light shine out so that your name may be praised and we can rejoice in the new time you give us. For you will be at work and you will accomplish it. Even when we do not know what will become of our time, you know what our time needs and you will carry out your will. You will let your name be honored. You will bring your kingdom and you will change everything for the good. Amen and amen. Coming up right now, Alabama with I'll Fly Away.

That was the Ambrose Brothers. Now, if you listen to my polka hour on Saturday nights from 9 o'clock until 10, you're definitely, you know, no stranger to the Ambrose Brothers. If you've ever gone to a polka party in your area, then you are no strangers to the Ambrose Brothers. To have them on the gospel show is even better. You know, I get to, play some local music and it's gospel at the same time. So it's great to have them here as part of our show. Going to finish off today's show on a happy note. I got the Ball Brothers with a little happy rhythm. Have a great, blessed Sunday, everyone. And have a fantastic week. Say your prayers. Call your mother. Talk to your dad. Have a beer with him or whatever it may be. And also remember, right now, cemeteries, we're going to be getting snow in a little bit while there. So if you want to replenish the flowers and whatnot, now is a good time to go do that and say hi to your loved ones if they're not with you anymore. The Ball Brothers, here is a little happy rhythm. God bless you all.

0: From the CJ Radio Weather Center, here's the forecast for Winnipeg Beach, Gimli, and Arbourg. Today, mainly sunny. Fog patches dissipating this morning. Wind becoming west, 20 kilometers per hour this morning. High 16, UV index 4 or moderate. Tonight, clear, becoming partly cloudy before morning. Wind west, 20 kilometers per hour, becoming light late this evening. Low, plus 5. Monday, becoming cloudy in the morning with showers at times heavy. Risk of a thunderstorm in the afternoon. Amount 15 to 25 millimeters. Wind becoming south, 40 kilometers per hour, gusting to 60 in the morning. High 13, UV index 2 or low. Monday night, showers, windy, low 9. Tuesday, sunny, windy, high 17. Tuesday night, clear, low plus 5. Wednesday, periods of rain, high 15. Wednesday night, showers, low 7. Thursday, sunny, high 18.
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0: Town Weather Center. From the CJ Radio Weather Center, here's the forecast for Winnipeg Beach, Gimli, and Arburg. Today, mainly sunny. Fog patches dissipating this morning. Wind becoming west, 20 kilometers per hour this morning. High 16, UV index 4 or moderate. Tonight, clear, becoming partly cloudy before morning. Wind west, 20 kilometers per hour, becoming light late this evening. Low, plus 5. Monday, becoming cloudy in the morning with showers at times heavy. Risk of a thunderstorm in the afternoon. Amount 15 to 25 millimeters. Wind becoming south, 40 kilometers per hour, gusting to 60 in the morning. High 13, UV index 2 or low. Monday night, showers, windy, low 9. Tuesday, sunny, windy, high 17. Tuesday night, clear, low plus 5. Wednesday, periods of rain, high 15. Wednesday night, showers, low 7. Thursday, sunny, high 18.
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0: From the CJ Radio Weather Center, here's the forecast for Winnipeg Beach, Gimli, and Arbourg. Today, mainly sunny. Fog patches dissipating this morning. Wind becoming west, 20 kilometers per hour this morning. High 16, UV index 4 or moderate. Tonight, clear, becoming partly cloudy before morning. Wind west, 20 kilometers per hour, becoming light late this evening. Low, plus 5. Monday, becoming cloudy in the morning with showers at times heavy. Risk of a thunderstorm in the afternoon. Amount 15 to 25 millimeters. Wind becoming south, 40 kilometers per hour, gusting to 60 in the morning. High 13, UV index 2 or low. Monday night, showers, windy, low 9. Tuesday, sunny, windy, high 17. Tuesday night, clear, low plus 5. Wednesday, periods of rain, high 15. Wednesday night, showers, low 7. Thursday, sunny, high 18.
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0: From the CJ Radio Weather Center, here's the forecast for Winnipeg Beach, Gimli, and Arburg. Today, mainly sunny. Wind west 20 kilometers per hour, high 16, UV index 4 or moderate. Tonight, clear, becoming partly cloudy before morning. Wind west 20 kilometers per hour, becoming light late this evening, low plus 5. Monday, becoming cloudy in the morning with showers, at times heavy. Risk of a thunderstorm in the afternoon, amount 15 to 25 millimeters. Wind becoming south 40 kilometers per hour, gusting to 60 in the morning. High 13, UV index 2 or low. Monday night, showers, windy, low 9. Tuesday, sunny, windy, high 17. Tuesday night, clear, low plus 5. Wednesday, periods of rain, high 15. Wednesday night, showers, low 7. Thursday, sunny, high 18.
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0: From the CJ Radio Weather Center, here's the forecast for Winnipeg Beach, Gimli, and Arburg. Today, mainly sunny. Wind west 20 kilometers per hour, high 16, UV index 4 or moderate. Tonight, clear, becoming partly cloudy before morning. Wind west 20 kilometers per hour, becoming light late this evening, low plus 5. Monday, becoming cloudy in the morning with showers, at times heavy. Risk of a thunderstorm in the afternoon, amount 15 to 25 millimeters. Wind becoming south 40 kilometers per hour, gusting to 60 in the morning. High 13, UV index 2 or low. Monday night, showers, windy, low 9. Tuesday, sunny, windy, high 17. Tuesday night, clear, low plus 5. Wednesday, periods of rain, high 15. Wednesday night, showers, low 7. Thursday, sunny, high 18.
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0: From the CJ Radio Weather Center, here's the forecast for Winnipeg Beach, Gimli, and Arburg. Today, mainly sunny. Wind west, 20 kilometers per hour, high 16, UV index 4 or moderate. Tonight, clear, becoming partly cloudy before morning. Wind west, 20 kilometers per hour, becoming light late this evening, low plus 5. Monday, becoming cloudy in the morning with showers, at times heavy. Risk of a thunderstorm in the afternoon, amount 15 to 25 millimeters. Wind becoming south, 40 kilometers per hour, gusting to 60 in the morning. High 13, UV index 2 or low. Monday night, showers, windy, low 9. Tuesday, sunny, windy, high 17. Tuesday night, clear, low plus 5. Wednesday, periods of rain, high 15. Wednesday night, showers, low 7. Thursday, sunny, high 18.
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Addie got caught with a gun in his hand and a pretty little bank teller in the trunk of a black sedan. I was 10. He went away for 3 years.

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0: From the CJ Radio Weather Center, here's the forecast for Winnipeg Beach, Gimli, and Arburg. Today, mainly sunny. Wind west 20 kilometers per hour, high 16, UV index 4 or moderate. Tonight, clear, becoming partly cloudy before morning. Wind west 20 kilometers per hour, becoming light late this evening, low plus 5. Monday, becoming cloudy in the morning with showers, at times heavy. Risk of a thunderstorm in the afternoon, amount 15 to 25 millimeters. Wind becoming south, 40 kilometers per hour, gusting to 60 in the morning. High 13, UV index 2 or low. Monday night, showers, windy, low 9. Tuesday, sunny, windy, high 17. Tuesday night, clear, low plus 5. Wednesday, periods of rain, high 15. Wednesday night, showers, low 7. Thursday, sunny, high 18.
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0: From the CJ Radio Weather Center, here's the forecast for Winnipeg Beach, Gimli, and Arbourg. Today, mainly sunny. Wind west 20 kilometers per hour, high 16, UV index 4 or moderate. Tonight, clear, becoming partly cloudy before morning. Wind west 20 kilometers per hour, becoming light late this evening, low plus 5. Monday, becoming cloudy in the morning with showers at times heavy. Risk of a thunderstorm in the afternoon, amount 15 to 25 millimeters. Wind becoming south 40 kilometers per hour, gusting to 60 in the morning. High 13, UV index 2 or low. Monday night, showers, windy, low 9. Tuesday, sunny, windy, high 17. Tuesday night, clear, low plus 5. Wednesday, periods of rain, high 15. Wednesday night, showers, low 7. Thursday, sunny, high 18.
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0: From the CJ Radio Weather Center, here's the forecast for Winnipeg Beach, Gimli, and Arburg. Today, mainly sunny. Wind west 20 kilometers per hour, high 16, UV index 4 or moderate. Tonight, clear, becoming partly cloudy before morning. Wind west 20 kilometers per hour, becoming light late this evening, low plus 5. Monday, becoming cloudy in the morning with showers, at times heavy. Risk of a thunderstorm in the afternoon, amount 15 to 25 millimeters. Wind becoming south 40 kilometers per hour, gusting to 60 in the morning. High 13, UV index 2 or low. Monday night, showers, windy, low 9. Tuesday, sunny, windy, high 17. Tuesday night, clear, low plus 5. Wednesday, periods of rain, high 15. Wednesday night, showers, low 7. Thursday, sunny, high 18.
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0: From the CJ Radio Weather Center, here's the forecast for Winnipeg Beach, Gimli, and Arburg. Today, mainly sunny. Wind west 20 kilometers per hour, high 16, UV index 4 or moderate. Tonight, clear, becoming partly cloudy before morning. Wind west 20 kilometers per hour, becoming light late this evening, low plus 5. Monday, becoming cloudy in the morning with showers, at times heavy. Risk of a thunderstorm in the afternoon, amount 15 to 25 millimeters. Wind becoming south 40 kilometers per hour, gusting to 60 in the morning. High 13, UV index 2 or low. Monday night, showers, windy, low 9. Tuesday, sunny, windy, high 17. Tuesday night, clear, low plus 5. Wednesday, periods of rain, high 15. Wednesday night, showers, low 7. Thursday, sunny, high 18.
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0: From the CJ Radio Weather Center, here's the forecast for Winnipeg Beach, Gimli, and Arburg. Today, mainly sunny. Wind west 20 kilometers per hour, high 16, UV index 4 or moderate. Tonight, clear, becoming partly cloudy before morning. Wind west 20 kilometers per hour, becoming light late this evening, low plus 5. Monday, becoming cloudy in the morning with showers, at times heavy. Risk of a thunderstorm in the afternoon, amount 15 to 25 millimeters. Wind becoming south 40 kilometers per hour, gusting to 60 in the morning. High 13, UV index 2 or low. Monday night, showers, windy, low 9. Tuesday, sunny, windy, high 17. Tuesday night, clear, low plus 5. Wednesday, periods of rain, high 15. Wednesday night, showers, low 7. Thursday, sunny, high 18.
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p.m. Red lights start flashing, Main Street's dead. It's 35 mile an hour till you're past the water tower. From up there, you can see the interstate.

0: From the CJ Radio Weather Center, here is the forecast for Winnipeg Beach, Gimli, and Arbourg. Tonight, clear, becoming partly cloudy before morning. Wind west, 20 kilometers per hour, becoming light late this evening. Low plus 5. Monday, becoming cloudy in the morning with showers at times heavy. Risk of a thunderstorm in the afternoon, amount 15 to 25 millimeters. Wind becoming south, 40 kilometers per hour, gusting to 60 in the morning. High 14, UV index 2 or low. Monday night, showers at times heavy. Risk of a thunderstorm early in the evening, amount 5 to 10 millimeters. Wind south, 40 kilometers per hour, gusting to 60, becoming southwest, 20 late in the evening. Low 9, Tuesday sunny, high 17. Tuesday night, clear, low plus 4. Wednesday, periods of rain, high 15. Wednesday night, periods of rain, low plus 5. Thursday, sunny, high 20.
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0: From the CJ Radio Weather Center, here is the forecast for Winnipeg Beach, Gimli, and Arbourg. Tonight, clear, becoming partly cloudy before morning. Wind west, 20 kilometers per hour, becoming light late this evening. Low plus 5. Monday, becoming cloudy in the morning with showers at times heavy. Risk of a thunderstorm in the afternoon, amount 15 to 25 millimeters. Wind becoming south, 40 kilometers per hour, gusting to 60 in the morning. High 14, UV index 2 or low. Monday night, showers at times heavy. Risk of a thunderstorm early in the evening, amount 5 to 10 millimeters. Wind south, 40 kilometers per hour, gusting to 60, becoming southwest, 20 late in the evening. Low 9, Tuesday sunny, high 17. Tuesday night, clear, low plus 4. Wednesday, periods of rain, high 15. Wednesday night, periods of rain, low plus 5. Thursday, sunny, high 20.
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1: From the CJ Radio Weather Center, here is the forecast for Winnipeg Beach, Gimli, and Arburg. Tonight, clear, becoming partly cloudy before morning. Wind west, 20 kilometers per hour, becoming light late this evening. Low plus 5. Monday, becoming cloudy in the morning with showers at times heavy. Risk of a thunderstorm in the afternoon, amount 15 to 25 millimeters. Wind becoming south, 40 kilometers per hour, gusting to 60 in the morning. High 14, UV index 2 or low. Monday night, showers at times heavy. Risk of a thunderstorm early in the evening, amount 5 to 10 millimeters. Wind south, 40 kilometers per hour, gusting to 60, becoming southwest, 20 late in the evening. Low 9, Tuesday sunny, high 17. Tuesday night, clear, low plus 4. Wednesday, periods of rain, high 15. Wednesday night, periods of rain, low plus 5. Thursday, sunny, high 20.
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0: From the CJ Radio Weather Center, here is the forecast for Winnipeg Beach, Gimli, and Arburg. Tonight, clear, becoming partly cloudy before morning. Wind west, 20 kilometers per hour, becoming light late this evening. Low plus 5. Monday, becoming cloudy in the morning with showers at times heavy. Risk of a thunderstorm in the afternoon, amount 15 to 25 millimeters. Wind becoming south, 40 kilometers per hour, gusting to 60 in the morning. High 14, UV index 2 or low. Monday night, showers at times heavy. Risk of a thunderstorm early in the evening, amount 5 to 10 millimeters. Wind south, 40 kilometers per hour, gusting to 60, becoming southwest, 20 late in the evening. Low 9, Tuesday sunny, high 17. Tuesday night, clear, low plus 4. Wednesday, periods of rain, high 15. Wednesday night, periods of rain, low plus 5. Thursday, sunny, high 20.
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1: From the CJ Radio Weather Center, here is the forecast for Winnipeg Beach, Gimli, and Arburg. Tonight, clear, becoming partly cloudy before morning. Wind west, 20 kilometers per hour, becoming light late this evening. Low plus 5. Monday, becoming cloudy in the morning with showers at times heavy. Risk of a thunderstorm in the afternoon, amount 15 to 25 millimeters. Wind becoming south, 40 kilometers per hour, gusting to 60 in the morning. High 14, UV index 2 or low. Monday night, showers at times heavy. Risk of a thunderstorm early in the evening, amount 5 to 10 millimeters. Wind south, 40 kilometers per hour, gusting to 60, becoming southwest, 20 late in the evening. Low 9, Tuesday sunny, high 17. Tuesday night, clear, low plus 4. Wednesday, periods of rain, high 15. Wednesday night, periods of rain, low plus 5. Thursday, sunny, high 20.
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0: From the CJ Radio Weather Center, here is the forecast for Winnipeg Beach, Gimli, and Arbourg. Tonight, clear, becoming partly cloudy before morning. Wind west, 20 kilometers per hour, becoming light late this evening, low plus 5. Monday, becoming cloudy in the morning with showers at times heavy. Risk of a thunderstorm in the afternoon, amount 15 to 25 millimeters. Wind becoming south, 40 kilometers per hour, gusting to 60 in the morning. High 14, UV index 2 or low. Monday night, showers at times heavy. Risk of a thunderstorm early in the evening, amount 5 to 10 millimeters. Wind, south 40 kilometers per hour. Gusting to 60, becoming southwest 20 late in the evening. Low 9, Tuesday sunny, high 17. Tuesday night, clear, low plus 4. Wednesday, periods of rain, high 15. Wednesday night, periods of rain, low plus 5. Thursday, sunny, high 20.
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0: From the CJ Radio Weather Center, here is the forecast for Winnipeg Beach, Gimli, and Arbourg. Tonight, clear, becoming partly cloudy before morning. Wind west, 20 kilometers per hour, becoming light late this evening. Low plus 5. Monday, becoming cloudy in the morning with showers at times heavy. Risk of a thunderstorm in the afternoon, amount 15 to 25 millimeters. Wind becoming south, 40 kilometers per hour, gusting to 60 in the morning. High 14, UV index 2 or low. Monday night, showers at times heavy. Risk of a thunderstorm early in the evening, amount 5 to 10 millimeters. Wind, south 40 kilometers per hour, gusting to 60, becoming southwest 20 late in the evening. Low 9, Tuesday sunny, high 17. Tuesday night, clear, low plus 4. Wednesday, periods of rain, high 15. Wednesday night, periods of rain, low plus 5. Thursday, sunny, high 20.
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